0: Third down and 8 for Washington. 3:23 to go here in this first half.
1: Yeah, really important to get off the field here. I know it's 41-12, but Washington has had some life here in the second half offensively as well, and you want to take any of that away. We got the starting defensive line back in here this series, plus Logan Morgan, who's came in a lot tonight and provided some snaps, but don't want to let anybody get over your head. You got to figure they're going to probably throw the ball here on 3rd and 9.
0: Two receivers set to the left. Shotgun formation for Neil Powell. Powell rolling out to the right, looking down the field. Pump fakes. Now throws it in the flat. Pass going to be incomplete. Intended on the near sideline for Phillip Shields, and even if he came down with it, he would have had enough for the first down, and he would have caught it out of bounds.
1: Yeah, well drawn up play by the Washington coaching staff. That's the first time they've been able to get Shields involved. He was open on this out route over here, but like you said, quarterback held on it a little bit too long, and even if he did catch that, I believe he would have been standing about 3 feet out of bounds. So
0: Zayden Johnson-Hill back with Gage Burdett to field this punt from Samuel McClanahan for Washington. Well, now they're going to change it. Looks like Neil Powell.
1: Is Powell the punter? There's no way they're going to go.
0: Powell is not the punter. It's Samuel McClellan who's the punter. But they're going to call a timeout with 3:18 to go.
1: Tried to be tricky.
0: Well, I think now that you call the timeout, you can't go for it now, right?
1: I don't know, man. I mean, if you're Washington, you haven't stopped Beckley all night. You know, you get 3:18. You got to figure if you give them the ball, we're going to score again. But you're just in a tough spot because you go for this on 4th and 9 from your own 30, and you're basically conceding the football game if you don't get it. I mean, it's a tough spot. Down 41-12 is a tough spot. That's what it comes down to. But it's early in their year. You know, if this was near the end of the year, you'd see different attitudes from across the board. But they got a lot of things to work on. It's a team that really wants to get in that conversation for the middle of the road, you know, top three in the panhandle this year. Well, and they got a lot to work on.
0: Neil Powell is back there to punt the ball away, but he's also the quarterback. He's not the regular punter. So we'll see. Beckley's still back deep thinking they're going to punt the ball away. And they will. As the line drive kick coming back and taken by Gage Burdett at the 30. Gage across the 35, breaks a tackle, breaks a couple of tackles, and will get up to about the 38-yard line. So that was where Beckley will have it. And I think some Washington fans are clapping because they tackled
1: Gage Burdett. I would be too at this point.
0: Next week, the Flying Eagles go on the road to take on the Greenbriary Spartans. We'll have it for you next Friday at 7 o'clock, kickoff at 7:30. Double wing set. Beckley will hand it up the middle. Across the 45 up to the 46-yard line, carrying the ball that time for Beckley, trying to look and see.
1: It was Madden.
0: It's Madden Taylor. Yeah. Pickup of 9 on the play for Beckley. Brings up 2nd down and 1 with 2:45 to go in the first half. Second down and 1. Gage Price under center. Hands it off this time to the near sideline. This is going to be Zayden Johnson-Hill. The freshman gets his first run, and he loses about 3 or 4 yards. Good job by Washington to string it out. But Beckley, you heard Coach talk about it. He's going to get these young guys some touches. And Zayden Johnson-Hill carries the ball for the first time, loses about 3 or 4 yards, back to the 44.
1: That kid's going to be special.
0: Yeah.
1: That's not the first run of his career that you wanted him to have, but he was being chased. And
0: how big you think his eyes was on that run?
1: He's facing a different type of defense than what he's seen. But I tell you what, man, he ran wild against some defenses over at Park where he was juking just like he was there and broke them.
0: Javonte gets the pitch, coming to the near sideline, breaks a tackle midfield, 45-40, 35-30, down the sideline, J-Dub at the 10, the 5, high-stepping, touchdown, Flying Eagles, J-Dub takes it in again.

0: Did you see who was running beside him?
1: I did not.
0: Well, how'd you miss him? He's huge. Ben Fitzwater was down at the 10. He had two guys running from him. That's what you want to see from your pulling guards and tackles, man.
1: Is that 46 yards?
0: 52.
1: See, I can't add either.
0: But Ben, man, and he had two secondary, a corner and a safety running from him. And it's kind of funny, really.
1: Third touchdown of the game by Javonte. Second rushing touchdown. He also has receiving touchdown. Here comes the kick. It is up, and it is good. The Beckley Flying Eagles. Boy, impressive first half. 1:32 to go in the first half. Beckley up 48-12. We're back at this timeout on the Big Dog, 99.5 WJLS.
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1: For Beckley. Beckley leads Washington 48-12 with a minute 32 to go here in this first half.
0: Yeah, it's going to be tough to break 50, but I remember one game I can think of that I've been around Beckley breaking 50 in the first half. That's it.
1: And you got Javonte Wines with three touchdowns. Gage Burdett, three touchdowns, two kickoff returns for a touchdown for Gage. Gage Price with a touchdown pass. Beckley has gotten two turnovers in the game.
0: Yeah, Spring Valley 2005 is the only one I can think of that would have happened.
1: Comes the kick down by Vince Umberger, fumbled by Washington at the 8, picks it up across the 10, the 15, the 20, and then gets out of bounds at about the 30-yard line. That's Xavier Mack running the ball.
0: You got to love that kid, man. He's showing some heart down 48-12 and still keeping the wheels churning. And shout-out to the Washington crowd there, down a bunch, seeing the effort that he's putting out. And giving him a little ovation there. It's tough being down, but, man, he's still fighting.
1: Curtis Cunningham came over to make the hit for Beckley.
0: There was a game against Princeton, either Ryan Stafford's senior year or the year after that Dave Allen scored, or I guess it was the Earp game. I guess Earp scored 7 that they may have broke 50 in the first half, too. That would be the other one I could think of.
1: First down and 10 for Washington. Ball sitting at their own 32-yard line. Minute 24 to go here in the first half. And they hand it off to Mack up the middle. Xavier fighting for yardage. Gets up across the 35 to the 38. Pickup of 6 on the play. Brings up second down and 4. Minute 9. They'll go with a no-huddle set. And a handoff again to Mack up the middle. Runs over. It would be tackled. But Shepard McGinnis was able to hold on and get him down for a first down.
0: Yeah, welcome to big boy football, Shep. You're going to take a few of those, but like I said, he stands in there and will take a hit. He's all right.
1: First down and 10 for Washington from the 45-yard line, and they moved. Cost them 5 with 45 seconds to go in the half.
4: Yes, I guess. Exactly. That's what I was thinking about.
1: First down and 15 now. Clock is running. 30 seconds to go. Low snap. They're able to hand it off to Mack. This time he's met and dropped after a gain of 1.
0: Mack's a big guy. He brings a punch, but when Andrew Sweeney's the guy hitting him in the hole, he doesn't quite have that same run-through ability.
1: Final timeout for Washington as Mack comes off limping a little bit. He'll be done for this first half with just 21 seconds left, and it brings up a second down and 14 play for Washington.

0: If you're the Patriots, I know you're down 48-12. Do you just want to take a knee and go to the locker room?
1: Hey, you almost have to here. I mean, you got some things you can work on, so. I'll go back to.
0: So 21 seconds to go. In this first half, Beckley up 48-12. Beckley has scored 34 points this quarter. Two receivers to the left, one to the right. Neil Powell, shotgun formation. Swings it out to the left. Pass going to be complete up the sideline. And making the catch is Braylon Zanilla. And gets to the midfield mark and gets out of bounds with 15 seconds to go before the break. Powell shotgun formation. Two receivers to the left, one to the right. Wing back set to the right. Powell back to pass again. Here comes the rush by Beckley. Stays in the pocket. Throws it down the center of the field. Pass is going to be caught at the 20-yard line. First down. Pass caught by Phillip Shields.
1: Yeah. Flipping a ball up in the air down 48-12 is going to get you a 15-yard penalty. So, good play by Shields, but man, you gotta have some self-awareness there.
0: So you bring it back 15 yards. It got down to the 20-yard line with 8.7 seconds left.
1: Flip the ball up in the air like he just won the football game.
0: The clock's going to start because they have no timeouts left.
1: Oh yeah, that's going to really hurt their chance to score here.
0: So move the football back to the 35-yard line of Beckley.
1: Got to have some self-awareness there. Great play by a great player. I know they're frustrated right now, but that would have, you know, they'd have been in a spot to get this to 48-20. Now it's going to be tough with 9 seconds and a running clock.
0: Clock is running. Back to pass once again. It's Powell looking. Throws it down the field, looking for the end zone. And we're going to have a flag thrown on Beckley. It's going to be pass interference at about the 2-yard line. That time for Beckley. No doubt about it. There was contact before. By the Flying Eagles.
1: It's just a 15-yard penalty Hill. In high school, though, right?
0: Yeah, it's not spotting the ball or anything. So you move it back to the 20-yard line, 0.1 second left.
1: So you get the play you were going to get anyway. And Beckley needs to get a stop here.
0: Now really, the ball down at the 20-yard line.
1: Looking at, you know, Washington getting the ball first in the second half. There's a big difference between 48-12 and 48-20 with them having just scored.
0: This will be the final play, 0.1 second left on the clock. They'll send a receiver out wide to the right. Two to the left. Now another one goes out wide to the left. Four receivers set. Shotgun formation. Neil Powell back to pass. Stays in the pocket, looking. Now flushed out. Takes off to the left. Full holding will be called as the throw is into the back of the end zone.
1: He caught it.
0: It's going to be caught, but he's out of bounds. And plus, you got a holding penalty. It'll be declined, and that will do it for the first half of the play. So the incomplete pass out of the end zone. You nullify the holding call against Washington, and we will go into the locker room at halftime with your score, Beckley 48, Washington 12. Back of this timeout. 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
2: Washington High, Beckley leading the Patriots 48-12 here at the break. We look at scoring in the game. Beckley scores first and often. Matter of fact, they scored the first four times in the game. Opening kickoff, 81-yard return by Gage Burdett, and then with 5 minutes to go, a three-yard run by Javonte J-Dub Wines. Beckley led at the first quarter 14-0. Second quarter, Beckley scores on a one-yard run by Madden Taylor. Kick was no good. Beckley up 20-0. 8:51 to go. Beckley scores on a 44-yard pass from Gage Price to Javonte Wines. 27-0 your score. Washington gets on the board at 5:25 to go. An 8-yard run by Xavier Mack. Two-point conversion no good. It was 27-6. Beckley comes back on the ensuing kickoff. 5:13 to go. An 80-yard kickoff return by Gage Burdett. Beckley led 34-6. 4:27 to go. Washington scores on a 46-yard run by Xavier Mack. 34-12 was the score. The two-point conversion was no good. 4:15 to go. 39-yard run by Gage Burdett. Kick was good. 41-12. And then 1:32 to go. A 52-yard run by Javonte Wines. Beckley leads at the half, 48-12. When we come back, we'll have our conversation with Miss Sexton, the principal for the Woodrow Wilson High School Flying Eagles. We'll talk about what's coming up next week. So we'll talk to her coming up. And stats on the way, scores as well. Halftime score, Beckley 48, Washington 12. Back at this timeout to the Big Dog, 99.5 WJLS.
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4: Welcome back. Halftime of the Beckley Flying Eagles taking on the Washington Patriots. Fred Pershing of the second back with you. And we are joined right now for a new segment we're going to have here at halftime each and every week of Beckley football. As we're going to kind of talk about Beckley Woodrow Wilson, things that's going on, including athletics, but also other things as well. And the principal of the Woodrow Wilson Flying Eagles joins me right now, Ms. Rachel Sexton. How are you?
8: I'm doing great. How are you doing today?
4: I am doing well. Before we get into what is coming up over this next week for the Flying Eagles, I kind of want to just get your thoughts on how things are going. New principal and taking over the helm of Woodrow Wilson High School. How's it going so far?
8: It's going well. We just finished our last

0: staff meeting before the kids come tomorrow morning, and everyone's excited doing those last minute finishing touches of getting the building ready, getting classrooms set up, and we're really exciting. Everyone loves the beginning of a school year. It's a special time of year.
1: Yeah, it really truly is, and it's a busy time of year, no doubt about it. I know social media, you've had a lot of things coming up, getting the kids ready to go back to school. So now that they're back and we're ready to move on, let's talk about some of the things that's coming up next week that is going on with Woodrow Wilson High School.
0: All right. Well, I'll tell you what. If you want to be involved in Beckley events, we've got you covered next week. Starting on the 1st, we have boys soccer at Hurricane. We have also on the 1st volleyball at Oak Hill. And then again, we also have girls soccer playing Hurricane on the 1st. We also we're going to have in that on the 1st that morning, we're having a gear up assembly here in the auditorium for our students. And then on the 3rd, we have girls at Shady. Moving on, we have a golf match at the Lewisburg Elks on the 3rd. On the 4th, we have underclassmen pictures that morning with our students. And then we have our big rival game. Football will travel to play Greenbrier East Friday evening. Moving on to Saturday, we have volleyball at Herbert Hoover. We have girls soccer at Spring Valley. And boys at home versus Spring Valley on Saturday. So we've kind of got a week packed of sporting events, assemblies, and pictures. We've got a lot going on beginning of school.
1: Yeah, no doubt about it. And, of course, you can also get more information on this on the Facebook page as well, right, because you put everything up on Facebook. But there's a lot of things going on, and it's going to continue to get busier as we get further into the season. But already talking about getting pictures made. I mean, that's amazing that it happens so quick.
0: Oh, yeah. So we'll get their pictures, capture that, and then we'll do it again in the spring. It's amazing to see through that amount of time how much our students grow and are growing up right under our eyes. So, yeah, we've got a lot to do, and we're excited to get it started.
1: All right, so let me ask you, as the school season gets underway, what are some of the things that you're really looking forward to seeing with these kids, being your first time as principal?
0: I'm just excited for us. You know, this ninth grade group, I said it yesterday in our assembly or our open house that we had, you know, this ninth grade, I mean, every group or class that we have come through here, they're special in their own way, but this ninth grade class, I think, will be especially special to me because it will be my first year as head principal, and we're going to kind of go through this together. We're going to learn and grow and evolve and change throughout the course of the 4 years that we're here together. So I'm excited to get to know our freshman class, right? Excited to see who they are, you know, what they like, what they're interested in, and just see what they got going on and what they bring to our school and what excitement and energy they have.
1: Yeah. All right. Well, it's going to be an exciting time. I'm looking forward to talking to you each week just so we can get what is going on, not only the athletics, but other things that are going on as well that parents and students need to know about as we continue on with Beckley and what's going on with them. And then, of course, as we get closer to it, we all know about some of the other things that might be happening as far as renovations going on at the school, and that could affect some things as well. So we'll definitely be talking about that as it gets closer as well. But once again, thanks for joining us. We'll be talking each and every week during halftime of the football game and getting folks ready to know what's coming up in the next week with what's going on with Beckley. So I appreciate the time, and we'll talk again next week, okay?
0: All right, sounds great. Thank you.
1: Thank you. And that is Rachel Sexton, the principal for Woodrow Wilson High School, joining us. And once again, we'll come back. We'll continue with halftime here at Washington High's Beckley taking on Washington here on the Big Dog, 99.5 WJLS.
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6: Here at Washington High, the Beckley Flying Eagles lead Washington 48-12 here at the break. Time to take a look at the stats. First half stats being brought to you by Delegate Billy Root. With those numbers, here is Mr. Jacob Morris.
7: All right, Fred. Surprisingly, Washington's actually outgaining Beckley offensively. Of course, Beckley's got the two kickoff return touchdowns for Gage Burdett, but that shows you what Beckley's been able to do in the special teams game. The Flying Eagles, 146 yards on the ground in the first half. Gage Burdett, 6 carries, 76 yards. A touchdown on the ground, 2 touchdowns on kickoff returns. Javonte Wines, 3 carries, 52 yards, 2 touchdowns. Javonte also caught Gage Price's only pass completion for 46 yards and a touchdown. Gage is 1-for-2 through the air. Gage took a sack, lost 4 yards. Madden Taylor, 4 carries, 24 and a touchdown. Zay Johnson-Hill, 1 carry, lost 2 on it. So the Flying Eagles, 196 total yards, 146 rushing, 46 passing, very efficient half to have 48 on the board. Special teams and defensive turnovers coming up strong. Mack for Washington finishes the half, 13 carries, 121 yards, and 2 touchdowns. Outside of him, Titus had that one big 61-yard carry. He had 2 carries for 63 yards. Powell, 3, lost a yard, and Allen, 4, for 12, gives them 195 yards on the ground. Powell through the air, he is 3-for-8 for 45 yards. Shields has a catch for 31. Gustine's 1-for-4, and Zanella 1-for-10. So, you know, shows that hidden yardage is huge because a couple turnovers, the Beckley kicking game, and a kid wearing number 3 who is showing the state who he is tonight, winning the hidden yardage and got the Flying Eagles up 48-12. And the offense has done what they've wanted when they've had the ball as well.
6: Once again, those halftime stats being brought to you by Delegate Billy Roop. Appreciate that. And when we come back, we'll go through scores from across the state of West Virginia. It's coming up next. Halftime score here. Beckley leads Washington 48-12. We're back at this timeout. So the Big Dog, 99.5 WJLS.
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4: Back here at Washington High, Beckley with the lead over Washington, 48-12 here at the break. Time to go through the scores from across the state of West Virginia. We'll start in Quad A. George Rogers Clark, Kentucky, leads Huntington right now 14-7. 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No score between Cabell Midland and Oak Hill. 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Hampshire leads Preston 12-0. Spring Mills over Jefferson 14-6. University leads Musselman 21-3. Class AAA, Bridgeport over Buchanan Upshur 56-0 at the half. Lincoln and Elkins tied at 14. Herbert Hoover leads Fairmont Senior 29-3. RCB leads Lewis County 8-5 in the second inning. Let's see here. We've got Riverside and Nicholas County tied at 7. Pikeview leads Summers County 28-8.
5: That's why Riverside dropped us.
4: Yeah. Princeton leads Capital 35-0. Shady leads St. Albans 26-0. George Washington leads Spring Valley 14-7. Class AA, Kaiser over Berkeley Springs 27-6. Bluefield leads Graham 14-7. Frankfort leads Moorefield 14-6. Armstrong, Pennsylvania leads Independence 14-7. James Monroe leads Greenbrier East 7-0 at the half. Sherman over Liberty 28-20. Clay County over Midland Trail 12-6. Philip Barber leads Grafton 7-0. Polka over Buffalo 26-0. Williamstown over Ravenswood 28-0. Riverview over Mount View 34-0. Roan County over Doddridge County 19-0. Updated score in Class AA. Independence now losing 21-7 to Armstrong, Pennsylvania. Class Single A, Calhoun County leads Gilmer County 28-8. East Hardy over Madonna 13-0. Frontier, Ohio leads Magnolia 25-6. Meadowbridge over Montcalm 6-0. Webster County over Richwood 27-0. Tucker County over Pocahontas County 8-7. Wahama over Ritchie County 21-0. Wheeling Central leads Perry Academy of Pennsylvania 29-8. Those are the scores from across the state of West Virginia. Coming up after we're done tonight, it is high school game night, taking you up to midnight. Your score here at the break, 48-12 in favor of the Beckley Flying Eagles. We come back. Second half action on the way next here on the Big Dog, 99.5 WJLS.
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4: Back here at Washington High, 48-12. Beckley with the lead. Going to start second half play for Beckley. What do you think? What do we need to do?
5: Well, going back to 1919 is how far I went.
4: It's a long way.
5: And in a 2-20 loss to East Bank, Beckley has never broke 70, so we need to do that. And I'm pretty good. I did get the two highest scoring games in school history, 68-21 against Spring Valley in 05, and I got the year wrong, 67-12 against Princeton in 2010. So what I think Beckley needs to do is get to 70. And, you know, this offense is rolling. This offense is rolling to the right and left. You know, we knew we could go left. We've been able to go right with Gavin and Tripp leading the way over there, which is huge moving forward. Honestly, I think you could give the ball to Gage Burdett and score as many touchdowns as you want with him. I think Coach is going to work some younger guys in. I think he's going to work some different looks in. Defense, you know, we held him pretty steady until we started rotating guys, which we're going to have to do throughout the season, and I think we continue to do here tonight as long as, you know, we keep this healthy lead. But I want to see some younger guys step in. We know what guys like Sweeney, Vi, Ben can do. I want to continue to see guys step in up front that have done well at times, not so well at other times tonight. And need to see this young linebacker core with Madden Taylor and Nehemiah Plummer continue to step in and make some big plays there as well.
4: All right, so what'd you say for most points?
5: 2005 Spring Valley, 68-21. Okay. Is that what you got?
4: Well, yeah, but also I was looking, 1926 beat Shady, 66-0.
5: Yeah, there's a couple times. Yeah, I usually say that. There's a couple times we went over 60, but those two, 68 and 67, are the top two. There's one back. I almost stopped at 1970, but there's one in the 50s where they put 65 on somebody. Like you said, that Shady game. So there's a few times we've gone, and that's a lot of because of the running clock in the fourth quarter. It's hard to get to 70.
4: That's what I say. If you want to get to 70, you got to get it this quarter.
5: You got to do it quick. Yeah.
4: You got to do it this quarter because fourth quarter, if that happens, well, if it doesn't change now, we've got a fourth quarter running clock.
5: But I mean, more importantly than getting to 70, I want to see us continue to, you know, you can take what you want when the offense is rolling like this. And we say that, you know, Washington could come down, score, get this back to 28, and
4: we don't have a
5: 28-point games have been overcome before the history of football.
4: My thing is we are by 48-12. We're by 36 right now, but yet they're outgaining us.
5: Yeah, but a lot of that's, like I said, hidden yardage.
4: We've had short fields.
5: Two turnovers, two kickoff returns for touchdowns, and we've had a kicker who's booted the ball in the end zone just about every time he's kicked off.
4: Yeah, so they've had more field to work with than what Beckley's had.
5: Right. So that, you know, that just tells you that these guys that get around and talk about yards.
4: Bad news for Washington.
5: Bad football coach.
4: Bad news for Washington. Watching them come out, Xavier Mack does not have shoulder pads on. He's got a knee wrapped up. Looks like his night is done.
5: Yeah, and hats off to him, man. That's probably just I hope that's a precautionary thing. He's limping a little bit there, but he's got a heart of a lion. He's a heck of a running back. He was outclassed tonight, but there's no doubt that that kid is a premier player in this state, and he's going to have better nights team-wise, individually. That's a heck of a performance by him.
4: Yeah, he's not coming back. He's got slides on, no jersey, no shoulder pads, and his right knee is wrapped up.
5: I would say, I know he's limping, but I'd say if this was a closer game, he'd probably come back in. But their coaches, once again, I mean, you know, you rattled off the scores there. A couple teams up here doing really well tonight, a couple not so good. They want to be probably three in this panhandle as Washington's
4: going. I was watching them talking to the trainer, and he said it got hit on the outside part of the knee. So
5: you got to hope he's all right. I mean, because –

0: Real, that's the nature of the way he runs, though, man. He's going to take hits, and he's a tough – you can tell he's a tough kid just by how he runs. Obviously, don't know him personally, but you can tell by the way he runs and continues to churn his legs that he's tough taking the hits he's taking. And, I mean, what do we say, 14 rushes and a half? I mean, that's a lot in the opening game.
1: All right, Beckley will kick it off to Washington. As Washington won the toss, they deferred. Here comes the kick by Mr. Vince Umberger. It is a line drive kick taken by Washington. They fumble it inside the five-yard line, pick it up at the three, going to go the far way and get tackled at the one-yard line. For the Flying Eagles, coming down, making the hit, Zaccardi Dozier, 5'7", 153-pound sophomore.
0: And you got to love seeing a young guy like that, undersized. He'll get bigger. But he's worked himself onto the field on special teams, and that's why. You know, comes in practice, not afraid to hit people, and stays in his lane. Doesn't cower from contact, comes in and makes a play. And start the half off getting two, guys. You got them pinned back. We got that starting defensive line back out in this rotation.
1: Inside the one-yard line is where they put the ball down. Levi Pico's out there saying, safety, safety. Inside the one. No lineup, shotgun formation for Neil Powell. Low snap, takes off with it right at the middle and gets out of the grasp and fights his way forward up to about the three-yard line. Gage Burdett is there, and Gage upset because he had it back in his zone.
0: Well, he's trying to take the ball from me. He had a hand on it. Gage was going to just, if he would have pulled that out and just fallen over the goal line, that would have been a heck of a highlight to throw out there defensively.
1: Gain of a couple of yards, brings up second down and 8 for Washington. Ball at their own 3-yard line. Powell looks over the defense, still in the end zone, takes off with it up the middle, across the 5, and gets up to the 8-yard line.
0: You know, Gage has watched some highlights of his uncle on this side of the ball, and guarantee you, Brandon would tell him if you want to pull the ball out of a guy's hand, you got to get those strength numbers up. And he's going to. He's made it a mission to get those up, and you can tell.
1: Shepard McGinnis comes in and makes another hit for Beckley. Third down and 4 coming up for the Patriots. Ball sitting at their own 9-yard line. Beckley up 48-12, 10:40 to go, third quarter. Neil Powell. Three receivers set. Hands it off this time up the middle. Breaks a couple of tackles. Got the first down across the 20, the 25, 30, 35, and gets up to the 38-yard line. Running the ball that time was Casey Allen. First down for Washington.
0: Washington's not going to mail this in. I mean, that's their home opener. You know, once again, a lot to play for. I know they lost Mack there, but they've had some – popped off some big runs on us tonight. And again, you know, we buried them back there on the one, and they're able to get out of it.
1: First and 10 for Washington from the 38. Powell in that shotgun set, hands it off again. This time it is Casey Allen, and this time he is dropped behind the line of scrimmage. Coming up for Beckley, Logan Morgan.
0: Logan Morgan, and that is what we need to see from over there. That kind of pressure, swarming, 4 guys on the ball in the backfield.
1: Loss of 4 on the play, brings up second down and 14, ball back at the Washington 34. Nine and a half minutes to go, third quarter, Beckley up 48-12. Receiver coming to the near sideline, which is Braylon Zanilla. Receiver out wide to the right. Wing back to the left. This time the quarterback will keep it himself and will get to the 35, and he gets pushed back. Runs into Andrew Sweeney.
0: Yeah. And that, again, you know, Sweeney being in there and making the plays, that when he can fend off a double team.
1: I was wrong.
0: First contact.
1: What you're talking about is Gavin Milam.
0: Milam again.
1: 6'3", 248-pound junior.
0: Yeah, Gavin's looking like Sweeney has in the past tonight, man. He's really proud of the way Gavin's stepped in and showed out. I talked to him before the games, and, you know, they've got film on these other guys. They're going to try to target you, set the tone.

0: immediately, and he did that to start the game and continues to on both sides of the ball.
1: Third down and 13 for Washington. Ball sitting at their own 35. Two receivers to the left, one to the right. Neil Powell, shotgun formation, back to pass. Here comes the rush by Beckley, and we get him. With the sack in the backfield, Javonte. J-Dub Wines all the way back across the 30 to the 28. You think Javonte figures he's being underrated a little bit right now?
0: Just a bit, but
1: he's playing with some passion and a chip on his shoulder.
0: You're going to see a lot of that all year from him, and that's part of what we've been talking about, him changing. And it's not that, you know, the TikTok dances are still there, and he's still, like you said last night, trying different flavors of fudge rounds, but he's taking this stuff serious when he's out here on the field.
1: I really hope he wasn't serious about me joining him on a TikTok.
0: He is. Semifinals. I'm serious about it. It's happening.
1: Zayden Johnson-Hill, Gage Burdett. We'll just move on past
0: anybody that missed that. If we make the semis, Fred's on a TikTok with Javonte.
1: Mm-hmm. Here comes the kick. Gets it out of there to the near sideline. Kicking it to Gage Burdett. Hits at the 40. Takes a Beckley bounce. And it gets down to the 32-yard line. And that's where Beckley will have it. Once again, for Beckley, you got to have Madden Taylor. That's going to be on the film study.
0: Get away from
1: the ball.
0: And somebody yelled he touched it, and Madden put his hands to his head like he did. So I may have, but they also did not jump on that and gave up on the ball. But, yeah, he's got to get away from that.
1: He said, I can't help it if the punter ain't going to kick it farther than what he did.
0: Good job by the defense there after that 37-yard run. And, you know, you had both guys that I'm highlighting tonight that need to step up and give you plays in Logan Morgan, number 44, and Colton Martin, 48. If we can get the snaps that we're getting out of those guys all season, the defense is going to be that much better.
1: Gage Price in there, quarterback, low snap, picks it up, throws it, passes, swung it out to Javonte, a little bit too far for him, and it falls incomplete.
0: It
1: seemed like we have not seen the offense on the field.
0: Not much. No, I mean, well, you know, big plays that we've had. We started in positive field position. We've scored quickly. Special teams has scored. And
1: I mean,
0: we've had a few turnovers.
1: I don't know if you can look it up real quick. How many plays have we ran? I mean, it hasn't been that many, I don't think.
0: It was 17.
1: 17 plays in this game, and you got 48 points.
0: Yeah, it's very efficient. That's why I said a lot of these guys that sit around and just count yards and they look at box scores and say, well, we had twice as many yards as they did. Well, that's why you're not coaching football.
1: Second down and 10. From Beckley, ball sitting at the 32-yard line. Hand it off. Gage Burdett near sideline, 35, gets up to the 37-yard line. Pickup of about 5 brings up third down and 6.
0: And they gave him a pretty good spot there, didn't they?
1: Yeah, third down and 5. Ball sitting right at the 37.
0: I'll give you the extra yard, buddy.
1: Beckley coming to the near sideline. Will be Zamir Jones. Three receivers. Gage Price back to pass. Stays in the pockets. Got time. Pass will be blocked down at the line of scrimmage. And you got Gunnar Waxler up front, 6'6", 280. Brings up fourth down, and Beckley will punt for the first time this evening.
0: Yeah, he got – and I saw him walking around before the game. I'm kind of surprised they haven't listed at 6'6". He looked closer to 6'8 to me. He's a big guy and got the paw up. And you got to throw it a little higher when you've got somebody that tall up front. And he actually got in the backfield as well, too.
1: Fourth down. Beckley will punt the ball away for the first time, drifting back. It's going to be Vince Umberger. Snap is high over Vince's head. Goes back to the 15-yard line, picks it up, and gets it out of there. And able to get up to the 45-yard line, and Beckley will stop it there, and it goes back to the 43.
0: And that goes to what I just said about total yards. I mean, Vince Umberger tonight is responsible for probably the second most yardage on Beckley's football team. Maybe JW, but, man, the hidden yardage, and that should have been Washington's ball on our about 5-yard line. He's able to get a foot on that. Now they have to start on the 47. That's just a huge play, and things that good football teams make happen. Good football teams don't have a lot of bad snaps, but they can get out of that kind of situation. That's what Vince was able to do there.
1: First and 10 for Washington.

0: from the Beckley 43. Hand it off to the left. This is once again running the ball. It's Casey Allen. Gets to the outside across the 30. He'll get out of bounds. First down for Washington down to the 25-yard line. Now a late penalty flag comes flying in. Another flag comes flying in. Pushing and shoving going on.
1: No reason for any of that, guys. We let him break four tackles. We've got to let him walk back to the huddle.
0: This might be a little bit of offsetting, though. We'll see.
1: I'm sure it will be, but we got to get out of that. We can't be over there involved in that. We've got a lot of rivalry games on the road this year.
0: Are you saying there'll be times on the road that people will try to entice us a little bit to a little extracurricular activity?
1: Just a comment.
0: Okay.
1: I just said rivalry. We got several of them on the road. Good job by Nehemiah Plummer. They're stepping up to the ball. Carrier, you just got to break down and make the tackle. You got to get in there and get dirty a little bit, and that'll come. He's a freshman, and it's a good venue tonight for him to learn these things, especially with what the score is right now.
0: First down and 10 for Washington. Ball sitting at the Beckley 25-yard line. And once again, the handoff up the middle to Casey Allen. Allen gets across the 20 down to the Beckley 19. What are you seeing with them being able to run the ball like they are up the middle right now? Because Casey Allen's been successful.
1: Yeah, I mean, if they get into our second layer right now, we've got to make point of contact up front. Guys up front have got to take on double teams, and then our linebackers have got to bring the pain to Washington, not set back and read.
0: Misdirection, and this time they give it back to Allen, breaks a couple of tackles, and then gets inside the 10-yard line and has it first and goal for the Patriots.
1: You know, a lot of that comes down to, you hear it a lot, people talking about the difference between college and high school. Let this play run here.
0: 5:52 to go in the third quarter, first and goal for Washington at the 9-yard line. They give it to the outside, inside the 5. And gets pushed out of bounds at the 3-yard line.
1: You know, there's a guy in Gage Burdett who's used to the speed of this game, and that's why he flew in making a tackle. Our younger guys have got to get used to the speed of this game. When you look at the middle school level, I mean, you're playing local, first of all, and Coach Surratt talks about that all the time. You're not playing, you know, your Washingtons, your Martin, your Panhandle teams, your Parkersburgs. But there's teams in the middle school level that will take the three biggest kids they have and stick them in the backfield and just run right at you. And the difference in that and the speed of this game, where everybody on the field is 4 or 5 years older, you know, they're a lot faster. Everybody moves a lot better, and they're going to have to adjust to that.
0: Second down and goal from the 3-yard line for Washington. And they hand it off to the right side. This time Beckley is there. With the drop and the loss behind the line, Ben Fitzwater makes the hit.
1: Mister, I'm not a very defensive person in the offensive backfield making a defensive play.
0: Now we got a late penalty flag come flying in. Third down and goal coming up. Ball at the 4-yard line. And let's see what the penalty is. Umpire and referees coming over to talk to Washington's coach.
1: I just thought that was a great quote, man, when Ben was on your podcast. He said, you can play defense too? He said, I'm not a very defensive person.
0: Sportsmanlike conduct against Washington.
1: And that'll, without saying, be very huge, because that's going to go from third and goal from the 4 to the 20, right?
0: 19.
1: 19? That is 15, right?
0: Last time I checked, it was. Last time I checked, ChatGPT, that's what it told me.
1: Is that what GPT?
0: AI told me.
1: To tell you what time the sun goes down to.
0: No, I knew that. I knew. 7:30. That's why you play the games at 7:30, not 7 o'clock. For fat guys up in the press box who's sitting here sweating like a pig.
1: Man, it wasn't even, it was the just the sun right at you.
0: Yes.
1: We were at a perfect level to be staring into it.
0: All right, so after the penalty, moving back to the 19-yard line, third down and goal from the 19. Shotgun formation for Neil Powell. Hands it off to the right, and once again, wide open, man. I could have ran through that hole on the right side.
1: Yeah, you got two holds,
0: so that's why I could have ran through the hole on that
1: right
0: side.
1: Yeah, that helps.
0: So you back him up 10 more yards. Third down.

0: maybe tonight on the way home, the way the technology is on the drive, you might see, they might start looking at it on film on the way home.
1: I'll tell you this. Greenbrier East is down. There's no doubt about that. They might lose to James Monroe tonight. But you and I have both seen, and you've seen it the other way too. You've seen some down Beckley teams come out and almost knock off Greenbrier. But how many times has a down Greenbrier East team came into a game against Beckley and played like the 85 Bears? Yep. I mean, it happens all the time. And that's why it's such a big rivalry and always has been. You know, they rise to that occasion, and it's down there in Fairleigh, where that place is going to be packed. So, you know, yeah, theoretically, on paper, we go down there and cruise. But, man, you got to shore some things up because they get some momentum next week, and they're dangerous.
0: Updated scores, Class AAA, George Rogers, Clark, Kentucky, 14-7 lead over Huntington. Martinsburg now leads Hedgesville. It's a close one, 74-0. Cabell Midland leads Oak Hill 27-6 at the half. Morgantown over Parkersburg 13-9 at the half.
1: Wow.
0: Wheeling Park, Parkersburg South tied at 14. Spring Mills over Jefferson 35-6. University over Musselman 35-3.
1: Also, wow. Couple wild games there.
0: All right, so here we go. Third down and goal from the 27-yard line for Washington. Neil Powell back to pass, throws it to the far sideline, looking with it, making the catch. And then going down, loss of about 3 yards on the play. And it looks like another Beckley injured player. Or is it a Washington player? I can't tell. Looks like a Beckley player down on the ground. Maybe a leg cramp.
1: It would be about that time in the first game.
0: Fourth down, a loss back to the 30-yard line. So a loss of another three on the catch made by Wyatt Meadows.
1: You know, especially with as many guys as we've seen going both ways here tonight.
0: Real quick, so
1: we're in good shape.
0: And we got fourth down and goals. We'll give you some AAA scores after this play. Fourth down and goal for Washington from the 30. Got a feeling they're going to throw it down the middle.
1: Try something. They got stacked trips over here to the left. Yeah, I figure, like you said, one of them probably tries to sneak over the middle.
0: Here comes the rush by Beckley. Powell strips out to the left. Now looking, throws the ball down the center of the field. Looking down the back of the end zone. Ball knocked away and knocked down by Shepard McGinnis. We got flags thrown all over the place back where the quarterback was. Probably a late hit. Personal foul, roughing the passer.
1: Yep, I didn't see it. I turned.
0: I didn't either. I was watching the play.
1: But looks like we definitely got him because he's hobbled.
0: Real quick, AAA scores. Bridgeport over Buchanan Upshur, 62-0. Elkins over Lincoln, 21-14. Hoover over Fairmont Senior, 29-3. Brook over Lincoln County, 33-0. Riverside, Nicholas County still tied at 7. Princeton now leads Capital, 49-0. George Washington over Spring Valley, 14-7. They're going to make it first. Is that an automatic first down?
1: It's automatic first down.
0: So it's first and 10. They put the ball down to the 15-yard line.
1: We've gone from first and goal with the 5 to fourth and goal with the 30 to first and 10 from the 15.
0: So once again, Neil Powell, shotgun formation. Here comes the rush by Beckley again. This time, Beckley gets there. Guess who?
1: Javonte
0: Wines was back there along with Levi Pica, but Javonte will get credit for the sack, his second of the night. A loss back to the 25-yard line. Loss of 10 yards on the play. Brings up second down and 20 with 3:10 to go third quarter.
1: Which one of those surprises you the most score-wise, the Morgantown one or Park? Oh, yeah, well, that's the same one, Morgantown or GW Spring Valley?
0: Morgantown.
1: I think so, too. Parkersburg, I knew was a
0: Wheeling
1: lot better.
0: Park and South. Wheeling Park and South being tied.
1: That's another one I didn't think, but I mean, we saw Wheeling Park last year. I didn't think they were that great outside of Wack, and he's gone. So,
0: second down and 20 now for Washington. Handoff going to the near sideline, running the ball this time, and the ball pops loose. And Washington says they have it, and they get it back. Running the ball that time was Casey Allen.
1: Too many guys jogging. You know, we need to fly around, and it's things these younger guys are going to learn. They're going to get hammered for it on tape. But, you know, you go back and you look at guys like Bryce Ford, Landon Jones, Connor Ray,
2: guys that Zamir

0: last year, guys that flew around on this defense, Jay Jones a few years ago, got accustomed to flying around and not really seeing it like we have in the past few years tonight. I think we will. We just got to get more confident in our reads.
1: Brings up now third down and 10 for Washington from their Beckley 15-yard line. Powell takes off with it himself to the left side, breaks a tackle, and fights his way inside the 10 down to the 9-yard line. Levi Pica there for Beckley. Brings up fourth down play for Washington, fourth down and about four. Well, think about it. If they don't score in the minute 20, we're still going to have a fourth quarter running clock and nobody has scored.
0: The way this is going, they might get a – well, yeah, they can still get a first down anyway, right? It's not goal.
1: So. I'm Washington. If you got a good enough kicker, kick the field goal here and make it 48-15. That way you're still playing a full fourth quarter.
0: I'm not sure why they're stalling. I mean, I wonder if
1: – break out of the huddle on this fourth down and five play with 50 seconds to go in the quarter.
0: Remember, nobody but the guy in the white hat knows what the play clock looks like. So.
1: Shotgun formation. Powell, we got moving up front against Becker.
0: How is that not a delay game? I mean, that's why I hate when it goes to the official, keeps the clock.
1: He probably forgets about it sometimes. So used for it to being on.
0: Being up there.
1: So with that, it is a first and goal for Washington from Beckley 4-yard line.
0: It just seemed like a long time to me. I don't know.
1: Powell, quarterback, has Casey Allen to his right. Allen gets the handoff, breaks a tackle, gets in for a touchdown. Yeah. 25 seconds left. Casey Allen scores. Scores from 4 yards out.
0: Yeah, another missed tackle. I mean, but we're getting met by the ball carrier in our defensive backfield. You got to take it. And, you know, a guy that I always go back to, I dropped some of those names of guys that flew around, but I went to pull out the old Adam Parkalo tapes because he's the best I've ever seen here do it, and that's why he won Defensive Player of the Year, our last guy to win a major award. But Adam flew around and just sacrificed, man. His whole body, and that's what you got to do.
1: I'll go for the 2-point conversion. Looking, throws a pass in the end zone, will be incomplete. 25 seconds to go in this third quarter. Your new score, Beckley 48, Washington 18. Back of this timeout on the Big Dog, 99.5 WJLS.
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1: Back here at Washington High, 48-18, 25 seconds to go before the end of this third quarter. Bad news for Beckley is now there will not be a fourth quarter running clock unless we can score in 25 seconds.
0: I don't hate that part of it. Being the
1: I don't
0: opener,
1: either.
0: I'd like to get four full quarters of play in. What I do hate is the lack of spark that we've had this quarter coming out, and it's hard to stay up when you're up that much. But somebody needs to provide a spark here. Let's get back to where we were in the first half.
1: I got a feeling they might go for an onside kick here. What do you think?
0: Might as well.
1: And they will. Line drive coming near sideline. Beckley picks it up at the 36-yard line, cuts it up at the 38, running the ball back, Samir Jones. And Beckley will have it at the 38-yard line,
0: and
1: we've
0: got
1: a cramp on the far side. Can't see who it is.
0: I believe that is Maddox Morris, and he's going to run over, try to get to the sideline to take care of it. Yep. I saw that lock up in live action, man. He got up, and I saw his leg just kind of stiffen up. That did not look fun.
1: First and 10 for Beckley from the 39-yard line of Washington.

0: I'm not sure on this, but maybe one of the worst starting positions for Beckley tonight.
1: It's close.
0: 21 seconds to go in the quarter. Beckley will line up.
1: I wouldn't say no fourth quarter clock yet because you take Burdett over the right side.
0: And Burdett's got the ball. And looking for some running room. Gets ripped down right at the line of scrimmage. And it brings up second down and 10. That will probably be the final play of this third quarter. So three quarters in the book here at Washington. With your score, Beckley 48, Washington 18. Back of this timeout. 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
2: 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Delegate Bill Roop is working hard to represent the city of Beckley and the 44th District in moving the area forward and bringing economic development to the area that will grow and improve the quality of life for everyone. So from a proud alum of Woodrow Wilson High School, Delegate Bill Roop wishes the best of luck to the Flying Eagles all season long.
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0: Grats, Washington High, Beckley up 48-18. Here we start this fourth quarter of play. Beckley will have it first and 10 from their own 39-yard line. Actually, second and 10 from the 39. Double wing set. Javonte will get the pitch, run up the middle across the 40. And Javonte will bring it up to the 43-yard line. Pick up a four for Javonte. Third down and 6 coming up for Beckley.
1: There's a little bit of the carnage that we saw early in the game. Beckley's line knocking a few guys down, you know, getting off the ball, getting our guards and tackles pulling and into space like we were earlier. Need to see that spark come from up there, I believe. Third and long, again, you can get, if you can get at least half of it, you're in the game.
0: And this time on the misdirection, coming to the near sideline, spinning up and getting across midfield into Washington territory for a first down, getting down to the 43 for the Flying Eagles, I think. Is that Zayden Johnson-Hill? No, Javonte. He's got a leg cramp. I told Javonte last night, didn't I not say hydrate?
1: Yeah, sometimes.
0: Sometimes it doesn't matter.
1: Sometimes it doesn't matter when you've been in all game, and he's played just about every snap. He hasn't come off the field.
0: Well, that, and also it is still 80-some degrees with about an 80% humidity here in Washington.
1: Right. It's been toasty, and, I mean, we got a lot of guys going both ways. It's been good to get some guys in and get them action.
0: That's like picking at Javonte.
1: I know.
0: Double wing set, first and 10 for Beckley. Gage Burdett in motion. And now Gage Price on a busted play keeps it himself. They mark him at the line of scrimmage, second down and 10 coming up. He ran into Madden Taylor, the fullback. Second down and 10 for Beckley from the Washington 44. You kind of want to see something offensively, right?
1: Yeah, I still think that spark's got to come from up front. We saw it a little bit there on the two plays before that. That reverse had been set up for a while by Beckley with, once again, these defensive ends. They fly upfield. I still think if Beckley wants to, they can check one of those with them. But I'm going to go into an actual eye here.
0: Second down and 10. On the handoff goes to Gage Burdett. Gage looking for some running room and will get a couple of yards. And Beckley now looking at a third down and 8. The Washington 43. Again, Zayden Johnson-Hill for Beckley. Nine and a half minutes to go in the game. Beckley up 48-18. It's like Gage Price limping a little bit.
1: Yeah, he took a little bit of a shot there from Madden when they

0: botched the second down play.
1: Gage Price will be the deep back for Beckley. Pistol set. Three receivers to the right, one to the left. Back to pass. Gage Price looking. He's got time. Throws it down the middle. Looking down the field. Pass going to be caught. Inside the five. Touchdown. Flying Eagles. Trying to see who was that on that far side making the catch. Maddox Morris makes the catch. From 35 yards out. With 9:03 to go in the game. Second touchdown pass of the game for Gage Price.
0: Yeah, he hasn't thrown the ball a lot tonight, but he's been efficient when he has. 2 for 5, a 46-yard touchdown, a 35-yard touchdown.
1: The first touchdown of the season for Mr. Morris for Beckley.
0: Gage could leave tonight with...
1: Here comes the kick on the way by Vince Umberger. It is up and good. 9:03 to go in the game. Your new score, Beckley 55, Washington 18. 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
1: 9:03 to go in the contest, 55-18. Beckley with the lead over Washington. 35-yard pass from Gage Price to Maddox Morris.
0: Gage has always done a pretty good job with the deep post route, but I think with the added arm strength that he's gotten, he's and his willingness to let the route open up and run itself, that's really helped him early on here in the early season, and I think we'll continue to see that as we move forward.
1: We are ready to go. Comes the kick. Line drive kick. Hits at the 20-yard line. Picked up by the Patriots at about the 15. Across the 20, the 25. And we'll get up to about the 27-yard line. Got some flags thrown behind the play.
0: It was a chicken fight hold. Usually don't see that one. That was way away from the play, too.
1: Talk it over. Penalty, well, they're going to wave it off.
0: We're not calling it out. These guys were just out here smacking each other, man.
1: They were just having some fun. So now they put the ball down at the 28-yard line. Washington will have it there. Beckley up 55-18. 8:15 to go here in this fourth quarter. You know what? I'm going to blame you.
0: What did I do this time?
1: Well, you said at halftime Beckley needs to get to 70. You jinxed us.
0: Two touchdowns away.
1: You just jinxed us. I'm just saying.
0: It's not done yet.
1: Shotgun formation. Back to pass. Neil Powell steps up, throws it on the run, down the field. He's got a receiver open, makes the catch at the Beckley 40-yard line, 30-yard line, 20, 15. He gets pushed out of bounds at the Beckley 12-yard line. And the clock continues to run since Beckley is up more than 35, so we got a running clock. But Washington takes it all the way down to the Beckley 12-yard line. Braylon Zanella made the catch. Dead ball foul, personal foul against Beckley. They'll take the ball inside the 10-yard line. With 7:10 to go in the game. All sitting at the 8-yard line. Coming up at 9:30, we will have high school game night.
0: You don't want it to ever happen, but one of the few times tonight the secondary's let guys behind.

0: So they're young. They're going to grow.
1: Shotgun formation. Hand the football off up the middle. Cut it back. Looking for the end zone. Get in. Touchdown. Take it in from 6 yards out. With 6:48 to go in the game.
0: Man, I thought they gave that ball to 61 for a minute.
1: Casey Allen scoring again. And they once again go for the two-point conversion. They have not converted one all night long. And they take it right up the middle. And once again, they're going to give it to him this time. Two-point conversion is good. 6:48 to go in the game. Your new score, Beckley 55 and Washington 26. 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
1: Back here at Washington High, Beckley leads 55-26 because of that touchdown by Washington. The running clock stops.
0: Oh, is it, so it goes as soon as...
1: I didn't think it was supposed to. But
0: I thought it had to be one or the other to start the quarter. I didn't know it could change.
1: I don't think it's supposed to.
0: I don't know. We're years into this thing, and I still don't know the rule of the running clock. If there's one thing I don't know, it's that I don't know.
1: All right. Oh, now they're starting to back up. Here comes another onside kick coming to the near sideline. They hit it before it went 10 yards. They hit it before it went 10 yards.
0: Yeah, they're going to give it.
1: They're going to give it to Washington, but they hit it before it got to midfield.
0: I hear you, Madden. He's like, man, I was standing there, and they just hit me. Not only did they hit the ball, they hit Madden. So they're all making mad. Come out here and take that out on somebody.
1: This is what you don't like to see, though. You didn't see the kids, you know, anybody from Beckley come up and get the ball. You know what I'm saying? Kind of sit there waiting for it. You can't do that.
0: No, you gotta be more aggressive, and we're putting a couple new guys back out here. Let's see if we get our packages in.
1: First and 10 for Washington. Ball sitting at the Beckley 48-yard line. Hand it off near sideline. Once again, running it will be Casey Allen. Casey Allen running. Gets across the Beckley 40 down to the 38. Enough for the first down. Coming over, making the hit for Beckley was Colton Martin.
0: Freshman Cam Davis checking in here. See if he can do something at that outside backer position.
1: And the handoff once again to the near sideline. This time in the backfield, Javonte Wines throws him down. Now pushing and shoving going on again.
0: Yeah, Levi's, good job by Andrew Sweeney getting Pika out of there.
1: Running the ball that time for Washington.
0: And not that Pika did anything. He's just in the swarm of nothing but Washington sideline.
1: Cody Titus ran the ball, but a timeout called by Beckley with 4:52 to go in the contest. Beckley up 55-26. I don't think you can talk to Coach after the game. He's not going to be happy with the second half.
0: No, he's not, but he's done a lot of cycling in younger guys that he's trying to get. He knows that we're going to have production out of these younger guys, and he's using a shotgun approach really here later in this as this game's gotten out of control. I mean, just kind of opening it up and saying, who wants to be the guy? Because we need somebody. We need two guys is what we need. We need somebody that wants to man that outside backer position, and we need another D-back. And I think the freshmen have looked good, but they're freshmen.
1: The defense is the concern, right? I mean, offense, we haven't seen the offense that much tonight.
0: The offense is fine. The offense has got to not get complacent. That's their biggest thing.

0: defensively, we've got to have two or three guys stand up if we want this season to be what it's going to we want it to be. And there's a few guys out there with the talent that have put in the work. It's just they're going to have to keep growing.
1: Second down and 9 coming up for Washington. You hand the football off to the left side, up the middle. Got running room. Breaks a tackle across the 30-yard line. Still fighting across the 20. Gets down to the Beckley 19. Shepard McGinnis comes up and makes the hit.
0: Yeah, I mean, Shep can't be the first guy making contact. And a lot of that is, well, good play.
1: Shotgun formations. They go no huddle. First and 10 from the 19-yard line. Fumble on the snap. Picked up by the quarterback. Breaks the tackle. And then gets brought down. Levi Pika along with a host of Flying Eagles back there to bring him down. Loss of about 4 back to the 23-yard line. So 3:40 to go in the game. Beckley up 55-26. Two receivers to the left, one to the right. He'll pound that shotgun set, hand it off to Allen to the left. Tries to get outside, does so, turns it up. Gets down across the Beckley 15, down to the 14-yard line. You'll see how many plays Washington's ran compared to Beckley.
0: It is
1: a lot.
0: A lot. Get the final number here in a bit, but they are onto the second line of the stat sheet with multiple guys. I know that. We're not even close.
1: When you look at the stats after the game, you wouldn't think Beckley would be up by 29 points.
0: No, once again, man, those hidden yardage that good teams do is what got us this win.
1: Now the ball comes loose as the quarterback slipped down, and it's going to be picked up, I think, by Washington.
0: Not only did our two guys that went to pick it up to score run into each other, they didn't get the ball. That's all right.
1: And it brings up fourth down. And an injury timeout for Washington. With 2:26 to go in the game. You got two players down. Looks like both with leg cramps. Is that a fourth down play and Beckley takes over? I thought it was third. But
0: I thought it was too.
1: So fourth down, Beckley will take over first and 10 from the Washington 27-yard line. I want to see Beckley's offense score.
0: I think you're going to see some young guys run the ball here for sure, but that doesn't mean they can't score.
1: One of the players is the quarterback, Neil Powell. He is up with that leg cramp.
0: Yeah, I mean, and honestly, for as many guys both teams have had going both ways tonight, as humid as it's been, we've gotten out of here so far with a lot less leg cramps than we've seen in the past in week one. There's been weeks where, or years when it seems like somebody was dropping with one just about every other play.
1: Yeah. So. Still working on the young man down at about the 28-yard line of Washington. Kind of wonder, will this game be played next year? Will these two teams play next year? They've played three. Usually it's a two-game series, but if they play, I don't think the game will be played the first game of the year. From what I understand, talking with the new athletic director here at Washington earlier this week, he said that they've already got Jefferson scheduled for week one next year.
0: You know, I've been on a team that came up to Jefferson third. Somewhere around in there. It's a lot easier to do this kind of want to do it before a bye week. It makes it hard to schedule a long trip like this because you're getting back. The boys won't be back until 3 or 4 a.m. You know, that kind of shoots your Saturday. Everything as far as injuries and updates on that, starting film goes away. Coaches still meet on Sunday, but then you're dragging a little bit from the long night on Friday night.
1: Yeah, I think the team will come in, but they won't practice. They'll go through treatments and stuff like that.
0: I mean, that's a tough ask 4 hours after you get back. So even Monday, your legs are a little tired after this, and

0: it just makes a lot more sense to do it without a game the week before or without school in. I know school's been in for 2 days, but, you know, you don't want it right in the middle of school. And if you can get it before a bye week, it'd be great. I don't think you have control of that. So, I don't know. But with the 4A situation, you almost have to come up here once a year, right?
1: I think so, especially with Beckley getting in that conference now. You're looking at least an hour and a half road trips, at least three or four.
0: Six
1: times.
0: Of them up here out of the potential 20.
1: Double wing set for Beckley on this first down play. They'll hand it off to Johnson Hill. And young man, the freshman, finding his way across the 30, up across the 35. And let's see where they mark him down at.
0: Kid's going to be good.
1: Gain of 9 on the play for Zayden Johnson Hill, 5'9", 145-pound freshman. Clock running a minute, 40 go in the game. Beckley taking their time in the huddle, break out of it. Still have Gage Price at quarterback, but I don't think he's doing anything other than handing off. And that's what he'll do again, right up the middle, get the first down. Up to the 40-yard line. Trying to see who ran the ball that time. It was the fullback for the Flying Eagles. You know when you need the number, you never see it. Was that Levi? Yep, it was Levi Pika. Coach told us last night they put Levi in the backfield a little bit. Second, first and 10 for Beckley from the 40. So Levi back in there at that fullback position. Double wing set. 43 seconds to go in the game. On the misdirection. Hand it up the middle and get across the 45 to the 46-yard line. And the ball that time for Beckley, I think, was Samir Jones. And that's going to do it. Beckley will not have to run another play. Beckley goes to the sidelines. And the Beckley Flying Eagles will start the first game of the 2026 season with the win. Your final score, Beckley 55, Washington 26. We'll come back, recap it for you after this timeout on the Big Dog, 99.5 WJLS.
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1: And hi, Beckley with the win over the Patriots by the score of 55 to 26. Beckley outscores Washington 14 to nothing in the first quarter. 11:49 to go, opening kickoff. Beckley takes it back 81 yards by Gage Burdett. Major score 7 to nothing. 5:02 to go. 3-yard run by Javonte J-Dub Wines, major score 14 to nothing after the first quarter. Second quarter, 11:57 to go, a 1-yard run by Madden Taylor. The kick was good, the kick was no good. Your score 20 to nothing. 8:51 to go, a 44-yard pass from Gage Price to Javonte Wines. Kick was good, 27 nothing. Second quarter, 5:25 to go, an 8-yard run by Xavier Mack for Washington. Major score 27 to 6. Beckley comes back. Another kickoff return touchdown by Gage Burdett from 80 yards. Major score 34-6. Washington scores 4:27 to go. A 46-yard run by Xavier Mack. Major score 34-12. Gage Burdett comes back with a 39-yard run. Major score 41-12. And then Beckley closes out the first half. A 52-yard run by Javonte Wines. Major score 48-12 here at the break. Third quarter, 25 seconds to go in the third. 4-yard.

0: Hard run by Casey Allen, major score, 48-18. Fourth quarter, 35-yard pass to Maddox Morris from Gage Price, major score 55-18, and Washington closed it out 6:48 to go a six-yard run by Casey Allen. Final score 55-26. Beckley improves to 1-0. Washington falls to 0-1. When we come back, Jacob will take a look at the stats after this break here on the Big Dog, 99.5 WJLS.
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0: Here at Washington, Beckley wins 55-26. Time to take a look at numbers. Final stat numbers being brought to you by Delegate Billy Roop. For those numbers, here is Jacob.
9: All right, Fred, for the Flying Eagles, they end the night with 281 total yards, 190 on the ground, 91 through the air. Gage Burdett, 76 rushing yards, a touchdown, two kickoff returns for a touchdown for touchdowns. Javonte Wines had five carries, 68 yards rushing, two touchdowns, caught a pass for 46 and a touchdown, so three total touchdowns for him as well. Madden Taylor, four carries, 24 yards and a touchdown. Johnson Hill, two for six on the ground. Pico, a carry for 4 yards. Jones, a carry for six. Maddox Morris, I'll get it right as the season goes on. Maddox Morris, one reception, 35 yards and a touchdown. And Gage Price through the air. Only threw the ball five times, only completed two of those passes, but both of those passes went for touchdowns and a total of 91 yards. Beckley ran a total of 29 plays on the night. When you look at Washington, they ran 42 plays, so 13 more than the Flying Eagles. They come out with 407 total yards, which is 125 more than the Flying Eagles as well. Obviously coming up on the short end of the scoreboard because of the hidden yardage. Washington Allen had 17 carries, 142 yards, and two touchdowns. Mack had 13, 121, and two touchdowns. Powell was sacked several times, ended up carrying the ball nine times, lost 22. And Titus had three carries, the big one being that first carry for 61 yards. And he was kept out of the end zone through the air. Powell ends the night at 5 for 11, 102 yards. We did a good job on Shields. We held him to one catch for 31 yards, and that's why they weren't able to score with us. Gustine's one catch for four. Zanella had two for 70, including that big 60-yard grab, and Meadows had a catch that lost 3 yards. So leave Gage Price's kickoff return yardage at 160 out of those stats, and you leave probably

0: the, I don't know, 400, 300 yards of hidden yardage that Mr. Vince Umberger gave us in the kicking game tonight, and that was the big difference in the ballgame.
1: Begley wins 55-26. When we come back, we'll tell you about our next broadcast. 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We're back at this timeout on the Big Dog, 99.5 WJLS.
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1: The score of the Beckley Flying Eagles defeat Washington 55-26. Beckley improves to 1-0 on the season. And Washington falls to 0-1. Next week, the Beckley Flying Eagles go to some town in Greenbrier County to take on some rival that we play every year. In Greenbrier East. We will be on the air tomorrow or next week at 7 o'clock. Pregame coverage followed by the kickoff at 7:30. I'm trying to look real quick. See if I can get an updated score for you. Now, of course, we'll have it on game night, but I don't like waiting. You know how I am. Still looking down the list, and we'll just have to wait till game night. that's all we can tell you. But anyway, Beckley wins tonight by the score of 55-26. Oh, there it is. Fourth quarter score, James Monroe leads Greenbrier East 13-6. So there you go. But we'll have all the scores coming up for you on high school game night. We'll be on the air next Friday night, 7 o'clock, with the pregame coverage followed by the kickoff at 7:30. All right, Jacob, final words. I thought for what we saw from the offense, okay. Just 29 plays. We hope to see more than that. Defense, we got some things to work on.
0: Yeah, the offense is going to be really good. We knew that coming in. The defense has got some stuff to work on. We need three guys to step up, and this is at least third week into the playoffs team. But we got to have those three guys step up, and we got to tackle better. That's things you can fix. We got young guys that are very capable and willing, and that's a big thing, man. If you're needing to grow, you want it to be young guys that are talented and capable, that have shown you that they've worked themselves into this position, and I have no doubt that a lot of those young guys will be a lot better 4 or 5 weeks from now than they are today. They'll be better next week, and right now the offense is going to carry this team. They're going to be hard to stop.
1: Yeah, one thing about it, as we always hear, the biggest week of improvements from week one to week two. So we'll see what happens next week. You know they're going to work on the defense here this week in practice. So once again, your final score tonight, Beckley defeats Washington 55-26. Until we talk with you next Friday night from Brent Osborne Field in

0: Lewisburg, West Virginia, with the game between Beckley and Greenbrier East. For Jacob Morris, this is Fred Persinger II. Good night, everybody.
1: He would still call it an update.
2: He may. But I'll tell you what, here's another one that just came in.
1: Yes.
2: Someone texted me this score, and I thank them for it. Big game down at Independence High School in Coal City.
1: Yeah.
2: The Independence High School Patriots. We'll update our scoreboard. But Independence has defeated Armstrong, Pennsylvania. The Warhawks, they go down tonight 28-21. The final score. Independence gets the win. That's a nice win for John Lilly's ball club.
1: Well, Independence, they trailed that game 14-7 at the half. And so that is a nice win. And it's an Independence ball club that is not home a lot this season. Independence, I believe, only has 3 home games this year. They have this one tonight. They pick up that big win, 28-21. Cardoza out of D.C., and then James Monroe. So John Lilly's ball club only has 3 home games this year, and so you certainly don't want to drop one on week one. So a nice second-half comeback win for the Patriots to go 1-0.
2: 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By the way, you can check out our scoreboard at WVMetroNews.com. If you're at a game or just leaving a game and maybe we don't have your score up on our scoreboard, you can text me that score at 304-TALK-304. It's 304-8255-304. I'll take your text messages on that or anything else. Maybe you were at a game and I already have the score and you say, man, you don't know that
1: this happened.
2: Little Dave Jeklin had like 5 touchdowns. I'd like to know that.
1: Not even like with my neighbors in my front yard could I have had 5 touchdowns. Pikeview. Now, Pikeview had 5 touchdowns. In fact, the Pikeview Panthers had 6 touchdowns tonight. Pikeview, a winner over Summers County, 42-8. The Panthers are now 1-0. The Bobcats of Summers County dropped that first game 42-8. Coming up next for Summers County, Greenbrier West, as the Bobcats try to get in the winning circle.
2: All right, there you go. That's the way we look now. We'll be back in just a moment.
3: Come on, Liam, let's go! Get open! Come on, go for it! 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Oh, come on, use your head! 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
5: That's what Liam wants.
4: That's what we all want.
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1: All right, Fred, I have a couple games that are in progress that are in the fourth quarter. Morgantown, the defending Quad A state champion. Really good game for the Mohegans and the Big Reds of Parkersburg at Stadium Field. It's an 11-point game in the fourth quarter. Morgantown leading Parkersburg. That game is 20-9. Wheeling Park and Parkersburg South. I tell you what, you could pick a game in Wood County. Either one would have been good. Wheeling Park is leading Parkersburg South in the fourth quarter, 28-20.

0: 81. A couple of games in progress. Billy Seals, Huntington Highlanders. Like they're going to drop the first game of the season. George Rogers Clark out of Kentucky. The Cardinals lead 35-17 in the fourth quarter of play. Finals from earlier tonight. Martinsburg knocked off Hedgesville 74-0. Hampshire, a winner at Preston, a 5-point victory for the Trojans, 24-19. Spring Mills and University High opening the season with wins. The Cardinals at home beating Jefferson 49-19. And the UHS Hawks beat Musselman 35-3.
1: There you go. That's some scores for you, some final scores. Let's get to the phones real quick. This one's going to be interesting.
0: Okay.
1: Vice President, General Manager of Metro News Radio Network, Larry Post. I don't think Larry Post has ever called the show.
0: Well, I was wondering when you built it up, like it's going to be interesting. Like,
1: I don't know. I don't know what he...
0: Larry?
1: Larry? Larry, are you there?
2: Hobby who?
1: Are you there?
0: He's looking for Hobby.
1: Hey, yeah. Am I fired? What?
0: Is this a Carl Ravitch moment?
1: Yeah, really? You want me to finish this show and then that's it? Is that what you're telling me?
2: No. You guys threw me off a little bit when you mentioned a guy by the name, I can't recall his name, Hoppy.
1: Hoppy, whatever. Yes. He had that little public affairs show on for a while. Remember that?
2: Yeah, what was that show called?
1: Talk Line,
2: yeah.
1: I called it Talk a Lot, to be honest with you, but that's okay.
2: Hey, listen, guys, great start to the show. And look, I'm going to be brief. I just wanted to call and congratulate you guys, the support staff, for 25 years of, my goodness, just radio excellence, broadcast excellence, professionalism, giving our listening audience what they want at a crucial time of year when people are geared up for fall sports to start, especially football. And, you know, my goodness gracious, I remember I had the privilege of being at the genesis of the discussions of high school game night, a show that was going to last 2.5 hours only on a Friday night for 14 weeks. And I'm thinking, oh my gosh, how am I going to sell 2.5 hours on a Friday night only for 14 weeks? And here we are. 25 years later, 53 radio stations covering the games, your shows live, over 300,000 weekly listeners for a 2.5 hour show on a Friday night. Think about that.
0: Wow.
2: And moreover, it's streamed now on Metro News TV, giving the program an even broader audience. So, you know, from concept to discussion to baiting things out to the success that the network has enjoyed. Guys, this is your baby, Fred Persinger. You're the architect. Dave, I mean, there's nothing I can say. It would just be repeating like a broken record. You guys, Larry, you also have to remember
0: Jeff Jenkins as well, because when I started here in 1992, this was a 15-minute show. And I aspired just to do the 15-minute show and to knock Jeff Jenkins out of the way. And so this is built from a 15-minute show that you guys have put together, that you and Fred had the dream to move this up to 2.5 hours. But it's genesis from everything back to 15 minutes with Jeff Jenkins on some old orange-looking screen computer in the WHAR studio with a same mixing board probably. But no, I appreciate that.
1: Thank you, Larry.
2: Well, no, hey, listen, to be clear and full disclosure, I wasn't aware of that. I joined the team in 98, all right? So I'm going to have to declare ignorance on that one because it was before my time. But you know, to see this program grow and ascend to supremacy of high school sports, specifically for football, has just been amazing. And Fred, you and I, no, we've had other state radio networks call and say, "What are you guys doing? You know, how can we replicate this?" And you know, and the bottom line is this, gentlemen, it's truly a team effort.
0: Yeah,
2: I mean, you've got the support staff, you've got a tremendous group of professionals dedicated to the perfection of what we do at Metro News Radio Network and Metro News TV. Without them, Fred reminded me today, he gives everybody a rah rah. Hey, do your job so I can do my job. Everybody's in sync. And, you know, it's an exciting time, and I have the privilege to be –

0: a part of this of this phenomenon that grows in revenue every year, that grows in affiliates, more radio stations covering the action from the studios live. People, they mark it on their calendars, they count on it. And what we failed to realize is that, you know, half these games are away. Why not capitalize on a moving mobile audience as they're driving back from these games? And and a special thanks to the team, as well as you gentlemen, our radio sponsors.
1: There you go.
0: Our sponsors are there. Very little turnover. We add people, and I even told Fred pulled me off the side a couple of years ago. Said, hey man, we got to streamline the show. We got a lot of sponsors. We need to do something with billboards and live reads. So I think that Fred and I developed a plan where we were able to curtail some of that, make it more efficient, so the show will flow. And me on here speaking like a 12-year-old on Christmas Eve, so excited. I'm taking your precious time. So with that said, gentlemen, job well done. Happy 25th. Well deserved. All the accolades. I think, Fred, how many national awards has the show won? Game night one?
1: You know me. I lose track. I don't, I've got them in my office. We've been fortunate. We really have. It's, like you said, it's a total team effort. And Larry, I appreciate your time tonight.
2: Larry,
1: I really do,
2: thank
1: buddy.
2: You.
1: Okay.
0: Hey, Dave, what wonderful job.
1: Thank you.
0: You guys are a great team. You know, 25 years. I think Fred missed one game.
2: Yeah,
0: one show in 25 years. It's just phenomenal, and it's a testament to the longevity, the personnel, the leadership our company has. But George Pelletier, Mr. Racy, believing in this dream and pressing it forward, and expanding with the Metro News Television platform. Cheers, boys. Job well done.
1: Thank you, Larry. I appreciate it, buddy.
2: Thanks, Larry.
0: Have a great show. Be safe traveling. And God bless both of you.
2: Thank you.
0: And and thank you for allowing me to break in here unannounced.
1: No problem.
2: No problem. Thank you. I appreciate it.
1: That's Larry Post. He is Vice President and General Manager of the Metro News Radio Network. Kyle Wiggs is Vice President and General Manager at his home. He joins us now. The University High Hawks off to a nice start tonight, Kyle.
3: Yeah, it was a nice start on in every aspect, really. And Coach John Kelly's with us again. He's joined me for, is this year three? For you on the radio, Coach?
4: Three, I believe, since I retired, yeah.
3: So we're having fun. Obviously, an opening night, and the Hawks had fun, guys. They beat Musselman 35-6, and it was a night of big plays. Harrison Helbig, who threw for over 3,100 yards a year ago, he's off to a brilliant start to his senior season. He hit Hayden George, a 52-yard catch and run for a touchdown. The Hawks went up 7-0. Musselman got its only points. Eric Hugus, who's a tremendous kicker, a big guy, he hit a 40-yard field goal. It was 7-3. Brody Kaler's back for University. He was injured, missed most of last year, came back in one of his first carries of the season, a 71-yard touchdown. Then Helbig hooked up with George again, 54 yards for a score. Helbig hooked up with Brandon Custer for a 95-yard touchdown, guys. They were at the 5-yard line. He hit Custer on the right sidelines, and he got past the defense and went all the way. And then Helbig scored the last touchdown by himself, a 5-yard touchdown run. So the Hawks win 35-3 at home over Musselman. And, Coach, one, a very deceiving stat. Musselman, of course, a wing T team. They ran the ball almost exclusively, and they ran 61 plays to University's 26, but the Hawks won 35-3.
4: Again, if you were one of those analytic guys, you'd say, oh, there's no way they lost the football game. But big plays by University, and like I said, it's not how many plays you run. It's how many times you get across that goal line, and University was very efficient. And as the game went on, our defense got a lot better stopping that power running game, because in the first quarter and a half, they had their way with us. But great plays, and I think University is going to be a big play team all year.
3: And I think Musselman, guys, they've discovered a couple of very young players that are going to be very good. Mason Johnson, who's just a freshman, was really their best player tonight, unofficially 112 yards rushing, and there was a couple of other young players that ran the football for them, but the Hawks did it defensively. They did it with big plays on offense, and It's anticipated to be a big year for this university team.

0: have time. I think we have time.
1: When John Kelly was talking about analytics, do you think if he was still a head coach that he would be an analytics embracing head coach? I do not.
0: John can't spell analytics. Bill Nestor. Robert C. Byrd, Flying Eagles, off to a nice start.
2: Hey, guys, yeah, big start for Robert C. Byrd. Started a little bit slow, only 8-6 on top by a couple points there at the halftime break, but outscored Lewis County 21-0 in the second half. Isaiah Heflin, the quarterback, over 200 all-purpose yards and three TDs passing. Junior Smith with a couple TDs receiving, 140 yards plus in the passing attack, including a 70-yard TD reception. And Robert C. Byrd with a couple defensive takeaways as well. Looked pretty good in the second half after some stumbling blocks early on. Penalties an issue, guys. 16 of them unofficially for 135 yards. But really looked much better in the second half of play and picked up this big win. Now a short time to prepare for the Polar Bears of Fairmont Senior, who come to town next Thursday. They'll do battle with Fairmont Senior at One Eagle Way this coming Thursday.
0: Bill, appreciate it, my friend. We'll talk soon, okay?
2: Hey, guys, congratulations on number 25. You guys, an excellent job, and just very happy for you and glad to be a part of what you do, and just so thankful to be able to know you guys and call you friends, and what you do is just remarkable. So thank you, guys.
0: Thank you, Bill. We appreciate it. We're back with more in just a moment.
3: Oh, get open. Come on, go for it. Wake up. Wake up, Liam. Oh, come on, use your head. Gotta want it. Dominate!
4: There he goes again. 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
4: Yeah, stop trying to coach from the stands and just cheer.
5: That's what Liam wants.
4: That's what we all want.
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0: home, beating Musselman 35-3. Beckley Woodrow Wilson, a 55-26 home win over Washington. Going to AAA, where the Bridgeport Indians are 1-0, 68-0, a home victory over Buchanan Upshur. The Elkins Tigers, a 13-point home winner over Lincoln, 40-27. The Tigers take down the Lincoln Cougars. Herbert Hoover and Fairmont Senior, the Metro News Class AAA game of the week. It was all Huskies. Herbert Hoover, 46-point winner at home, beating the Polar Bears 49-3. Army National Guard Gridiron Series matchup. Isaiah Heflin had three touchdown passes, and RCB knocked off Lewis County 29-6. The Brook Bruins, a 40-point winner on the road at Lincoln County. Brook, a 46-6 win. John Marshall outlasts Marietta, Ohio. The Monarchs dropped the Tigers to 0-2, a 37-28 opening night win for John Marshall on the road. Pikeview Panthers beat Summers County 42-8. Point Pleasant falls at home to those Dragons of Fairland, Ohio, 33-7. The Princeton Tigers are 1-0, 63-0 as Nathan Tanner's ball club wins again. He's now won 15 games on the sidelines to open his career. Nathan Tanner for the Princeton Tigers. Shady Spring, a 32-point home victory, 47-15 over St. Albans. And it was George Washington, a game that our Chris Lawrence was at. We'll probably have a recap from Chris in a little bit. Quad A George Washington knocked off Spring Valley 35-7. Over in Double A, the South Harrison Hawks, a couple of rushing touchdowns, winning at Braxton County 14-0. Lucas Nutt, Shepard Paw found the end zone in South Harrison's opening night win. Frankfort pulls away in the third and fourth quarters to win at home, beating Moorfield 34-12, 29 straight wins now for Frankfort. Independence trailed at home at the half against the River Hawks of Armstrong, Pennsylvania. Then John Lilly's ball club rallied in the second half for a 28-21 win. Logan knocked off Mann 39-7. Clay County beat Midland Trail 41-13. Pendleton County, that's a high-scoring game. 79 points, Pendleton County and Petersburg. And it was the Wildcats getting the road win 43-36. Phillip Barber and Grafton coming down to the final play. The Colts getting the home win 30-29. The Polka Dots 1-0, Polka beating Buffalo 37-13. Williamstown, a 35-point winner at Ravenswood, 42-7. Roane County Raiders knock off Doddridge County 26-7. The Raiders win that one at home. Riverview shuts out Mountview 46-0. Sissonville and Ripley, this was a 5-point game, and Sissonville, the home winner, 32-27. Over in single A, 42-18, the final score. Calhoun County, a winner over Gilmer County. Those Red Devils start the year unbeaten, 1-0, the home win. East Hardy, the Cougars, a 66-12 winner over Madonna tonight. Meadow Bridge opens at home, and the Wildcats beat the Generals of Montcalm 26-8. Tulsa Rebels beat Wayne 48-6. Pocahontas County knocking off Tucker County 31-16. Valley Wetzel beat Tigers Valley 20-8. Wahama, a 41-point home win over Ritchie County. White Falcons getting by the Rebels 57-16. And Fred Wheeling Central hosting the Perry Academy Commodores. And Wheeling Central, the defending champions in single A, open the season. Mike Young gets a 50-8 win.
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5: Now back to Metro News High School Game Night. Coming up next week, the Beckley Flying Eagles in the playoffs. Whenever they play, we'll have it for you right here on the Big Dog, 99.5 WJLS.
6: And they're going to be taking on Wheeling Park on the road next week. On the Jefferson side of things, interesting for them, they went through another quarterback competition this offseason.

0: really good dual threat ability, a couple big runs that helped Jefferson score in this game. He had a 5-yard rushing touchdown. Young Holmes came back in the second half, and they used him in a goal line set to run for a touchdown. And then their tailback, Andy Roberts, ran one in from 18 yards. So some things to work on for Jefferson's side of things, but I think for Craig Hunter's squad, you got to be impressed with what you saw from Harrison Garrett being thrown into the game midway and the ability that he had. There were multiple throws from both these quarterbacks in the game that looked really, really good, and there were multiple times where the receivers bobbled those catches. So both these quarterbacks, I think, looked really week.
1: There you go. All right, my friend. We appreciate it, Riley. We'll talk throughout the season, okay?
0: Sounds good. Happy 25th, guys, and appreciate all you guys do.
1: Thank you, my friend. Tim Carper joins me now, the Wayne Pioneers, without Tommy Harmon.
2: First time in 29 seasons, Fred, that the Wayne Pioneers took the field without Tommy Harmon. Two brand new coaches. Tulsa has a new coach, too, Matt Stanley at Tulsa, and David Adkins at for the Pioneers. These two coaches are so new, they still smell like styrofoam.
1: I was waiting. Well, not good news, though, for the Wayne Pioneers tonight.
2: No, Wayne, very young team. And really, the numbers aren't out this year for Wayne as they have been in the past. Now, I'm retired from broadcasting, but you know, we still go back to football no matter what anyway. Wayne just could not stop the running game of the Rebels. I was told that the Rebels ran through the Wayne defense like Tijuana water through a Montana tourist.
1: You know what? I can only take about two of those.

0: show. All right.
1: Well, there's your two.
0: There you go. Hey, Tim, I appreciate you, buddy.
1: All right, let me give you some words of wisdom from my great Uncle Philbert before I go.
0: Uncle Philbert, okay.
1: Great Uncle Philbert always told me that an apple a day keeps the doctor away if you throw it hard enough.
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4: Now back to Metro News High School Game Night. Coming up next week, the Beckley Flying Eagles in the playoffs. Wherever they play, we'll have it for you right here on the Big Dog, 99.5 WJLS.

0: Big plays to beat Washington, 55-26. 29 total plays in the game for Beckley, 55 points. Gage Burdett, 2 kickoff return touchdowns, one of the keys to the Eagles on the road.
1: There you go. To the phones we go. Head coach Eric Snyder of the University High Hawks joins us now. Coach, welcome in.
2: Hey, thank you, Fred. Thank you, Dave, for having me on this evening.
1: Hey, our pleasure, buddy. I tell you what, nice win tonight at home.
2: Yes, it was a good, efficient play by the offense. I mean, when you're looking at them having 31 plays and 5 touchdowns, I just heard what you said about Beckley Woodrow Wilson there having a nice, efficient night, too. But on our end, you know, Coach Lawless had a nice offensive game plan, made some adjustments from what he was able to see from our game against them last year, and our guys definitely responded to them. So our guys came out there and played. We had a lot of good total yards gained as well, with some of the field position being flipped against our favor. But our guys take it. They like to be able to get the ball in their hands. And anytime they're able to do that, it's look out. I mean, we've got about 5 guys on the field now, including 6 with some of Harrison's scrambling ability to be able to do some great things with the football at any time on the field.
0: You have so many players back from last year's squad for University High that went all the way to the state semifinals. How do you manage expectations? You win the first week 35-3. I know it's 1 week at a time, but how do you manage those expectations on such a veteran good squad at UHS this year?
2: Yeah, I think our guys, that they're so well gelled together, especially since they've been playing since middle school together, that they kind of hold each other in check. They definitely challenge each other week in and week out during practices, especially after games, just to be able to make each other respond and be actually the best player that they can actually be, instead of just worrying about what the expectations are here later down the road. So with this veteran leadership that we have on our team, you know, the kids are just wanting to respond and get better every single practice that they have. They go against each other in practice too, and that just provides some good looks on both sides of the football to be able to make us an overall a lot better team than what we're supposed to have.
1: You know, Eric, it's great to open up the season with a win at home, but now you go on the road, and it will not be easy next week, will it?
2: No, Parkersburg South is always a tough place to play. You know, they have a great environment there. I'm sure they're going to have a great game plan against us, too. You know, we have a couple things we got to improve on, especially on the defensive side of the ball, just to make sure we can get our guys off the field, tackle a little bit better than what we did tonight, just to make sure we don't allow any kind of extra yards after contact. And but, yeah, Parkersburg South, they have a great program there, great tradition over there, great environment, their stadium. It'll be a big test for our guys to be able to make a big

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1: I-79, exit 67 in Flatwoods.
0: And the countdown to the end of August is on.
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0: I-79, exit 67 in Flatwoods.
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8: Yeah, it should be a good one. Metro News Class A game of the week. Kelly Vaughn's Greenbrier West Cavaliers taking on Wirt County. The game is being played at Herbert Hoover High School.
7: So they got a big game tonight. 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
8: Yeah, it'll be a good game.
7: I think it will be. I think we talked with Kelly Vaughn on our High School Sports Line show the other night, and he's excited once again about his Cavaliers, so we will see how that goes. Final break to take. We come back. We'll wrap up the show. Stay with us.
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1: 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I think there's fewer coyotes than most people imagine.
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1: Because, when, number one, when you hear a family group of them this time of year, the pups are very vocal. The coyotes are getting, they've been kind of shut-mouthed during the spring when they're young. And it's like a bunch of teenagers when they get to September. Mom and Dad can't keep their mouths shut anymore.
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1: 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I-79, exit 67 in Flatwoods.
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1: I-79, exit 67 in Flatwoods.
2: The countdown to the end of August is on.
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1: 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Ain't talking about girls, but I got a woman.
2: 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It's Riley Green. But I ain't as thinky as you drunk,
3: 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Hey, what's up? It's Morgan Wallen. It was meant to be, we'd have been by now. We
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0: 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And the countdown to the end of August is on.
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0: 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I-79, exit 67 in Flatwoods.
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0: 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I-79, exit 67 in Flatwoods.
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And the countdown to the end of August is on. 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

0: Chase Matthew leading off the week's top 30. That's holding it down. We're counting them down here with all of the folks from Little Big Town. A new album is called It's a Dying Art, just released on Friday. And as we talk about that, maybe we begin just what you were trying to accomplish with this new album.
1: Yeah, we wanted to make a record that we really didn't have any like boundaries or anything put on us. It was just like being creative, and we started finding this collection of songs, and we wanted it to be like how the song can stand up with just an acoustic guitar and the harmonies, like, if, and then take it to like classic Little Big Town production of things that we've always loved. I think on this record you'll hear like going back to the first records that we made, just all these little like nostalgic tidbits of production that we've always loved. And I think that was kind of the goal of the record, was to highlight and exploit kind of the favorite things that we've made for many, many years.
0: Well, talking about favorite things from Little Big Town over the years, this one's more than two decades old. Hard to believe. It's Little Big Town and Boom.

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6: This week's Countdown co-hosts all four of the folks from Little Big Town. I've got Jimmy and Philip, Kimberly and Karen here. We are at number 28 in the Countdown. It's Russell Dickerson, Worth Your While.

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0: Ella Langley once again at number 23, Loving Life Again. We're counting down the hits this week with a little Big Town, talking about the new album, It's a Dying Art, that just came out. I really love, too, the cover photograph, the picture of you guys
1: in the
0: big golden frame.
2: A lot of hard work, too, but I love how all of that turned out as well, because I do feel like it really represents the music. And
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1: I-79, exit 67 in Flatwoods.
0: And the countdown to the end of August is on.
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0: video of you guys singing over and over at Stagecoach. And I was thinking, if you guys could sing this at Stagecoach, you can now sing this anywhere. Because the wind must have been blowing 40 miles an hour.
1: It was crazy.
2: I think we swallowed a few bugs.
1: Yep.
3: Yeah. I think they were clocking the wind at around like 58, 59 miles an hour, and they were going to pull us off at 60 was the breaking point of like,
0: oh, really?
3: You have to shut the festival down. And
1: which they had to do.
3: They had to do after, I mean, they would have pulled us if it was unsafe. We didn't feel unsafe, but it was, you had to concentrate to stand
4: it
3: up.
4: Was like a force.
3: It was a force we had never felt.
4: So I was thinking back on it. It also kind of fueled the song.
1: It did. There was, it totally
4: like,
1: did.
4: Even when you watch that video back of that performance, the wind was part of the song that day.
3: It was very dramatic.
4: It was very, like, I don't know, it had the drive that the song has in this really cool way.
3: That one's one of my favorite to sing live. It's just got so much electricity in it, and I'm proud of that one. And Audley Freed played all that electric guitar stuff that is like a master class.
0: Yeah. Here's just a little bit of the song we've been talking about. My co-host, Little Big Town, Over and Over.

Zach John King and number 15, Get to Drinkin'. We're counting down the hits this week with Little Big Town, talking about the new album, It's a Dying Art. And I know that you've been singing some of the songs in your shows out on the road. And matter of fact, I saw this.

0: Morgan Wallen up 5 to number 13, Been By Now. I'm Lon Helton, and coming up, Luke Bryan surprises one of my co-hosts from Little Big Town.
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0: George Burge and Luke Bryan again at number 10, Ride, Ride, Ride. We're counting them down with all four of the folks from Little Big Town. And Karen, you talked earlier about seeing Ella Langley and Miranda Lambert at a recent benefit. Give me your sense of Ella Langley.
1: It's amazing. I'm so happy for her.
2: Yeah.
1: Man, she's so incredibly talented.
2: The songs are so great.
1: Songs are undeniable.
2: She's great. I mean, yeah, it's, you know, one of those things that we're going to look back and go, well, she just broke like a Mariah Carey record and a Whitney Houston record, and people still are not tiring of that song, and I'm not either. Mm-hmm. And then I watched Fallon the other night, and there's Matthew McConaughey singing She's in Texas.
1: Yes! Bluegrass.
3: Kinda. They were kinda singing.
2: But the She's in Texas thing, I think, is like the way, and you know, Miranda and Luke Dick wrote that with her, but is the way that launches into the chorus. It's like, it's so, it becomes like a warm blanket, even though it's got that tension in the lyric. It's easy to sing. That's another one you can sing from 90 years old to 5 years old. Yeah. They're all singing it.

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1: Hey, I'm Morgan Wallen, and you're listening to Country Countdown USA with Lon Hilton. 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

0: Stella Lefty again at number 5 with Boston. Little Big Town, my countdown co-host, and why I listened to her, you were telling me that you guys really love Stella.
1: Mm. I think she is adorable. Mm-hmm. Like, I think there's just something, that intangible star quality.
0: Mm-hmm. She's got that spark.
1: She does, and she, the way she connects with her fans, and then, like, I saw her the other night, and she popped up with Mumford & Sons at Madison Square Garden and held her own. She got up there and sang Boston with them, and it was incredible. And, you know, she just dances around like she's full of joy, like she's really enjoying the moment of this, and I think we're going to be watching.

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0: Ella Langley and Morgan Wallen spending their second week at number one, I Can't Love You Anymore. And there they are, the top 30 country hits in the USA as compiled by Country Air Check. We've been counting them down with Little Big Town, and we talked about the tour you're on, and Jimmy, you got some dates there for us.
1: Yeah, we'll be at the Washington State Fair in Puyallup on September the 6th, Youngsville, Louisiana on the 12th, St. Petersburg, Florida on the 25th, and Atlanta on the 26th.
2: We'll also be in Louisville on October 1st.
3: Yay.
2: Yeah, and Milwaukee on October 2nd.
3: Yay!
2: Come right. See us.
0: And again, love the new music. It's a dying art. Available everywhere right now. Just came out. Best luck with that. And it's always so great fun to have you guys here. And let's not make it another 5 years.
1: Let's not do that.
3: No.
0: All right.
3: Deal?
0: All right.
3: No.

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99.5 WJLS, Felicity and Lynn on Saturday morning with some Bailey Zimmerman. It's Chevy Silverado, and it's on the Big Dog, 99.5 WJLS.

the house. Lady Wilson's making sure you don't forget anything with Phone, Keys, Wallet with John Mayer. 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

0: the Big Dog 99.5 WJLS. A little bit of Randy Travis for your Saturday morning. Thanks for having me on your radio. I'm going to hang out with you for a while this morning. Then my buddy Jerry Farley is going to come in and hang out with you until 7 o'clock. And then we're going to get into some country gold Saturday nights with Rowdy Yates, as we do every Saturday right here on the Big Dog.
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It's Get to Drinkin'. 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

0: 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That was Boston. 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
3: 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I-79, exit 67 in Flatwood. 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I-79, exit 67 in Flatwood. 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
0: Metro News AccuWeather, mostly sunny skies today, high around 83, tonight clear with a low around 64, and on Sunday mostly sunny, high around 80.

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2: Metro News AccuWeather, mostly sunny skies today, high around 83. Tonight clear with a low around 64. And on Sunday, mostly sunny, high around 85.

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Here's Carry On. 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

0: The Big Dog, 99.5 WJLS, Felicity and Lynn hanging out with you on your Saturday morning. 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
0: 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I-79, exit 67 in Flatwoods.
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0: 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I-79, exit 67 in Flatwoods.
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12: Metro News AccuWeather, mostly sunny skies today, high around 83. Tonight clear with a low around 64. And on Sunday, mostly sunny, high around 80.

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0: Big Talk 99.5 WJLS, Felicity and Lynn hanging out with some Dan and Shay. 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

Big Talk 99.5 WJLS. Felicity and Lynn hanging out with you on your Saturday morning. I'm going to hang out with you until about 2 o'clock, and then my buddy Jerry Farley is going to come take things over until our Saturday tradition. We'll get into some Country Gold Saturday nights with Rowdy Yates around 7 o'clock. Get ready for some classic country from the 70s, 80s, and 90s. Some of it by request with Rowdy Yates all the way until midnight right here on the Big Talk.

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0: 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I-79, exit 67 in Flatwoods.
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0: 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I-79, exit 67 in Flatwoods.
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5: Metro News Ag weather, mostly sunny skies today, high around 83. Tonight clear with a low around 64. And on Sunday, mostly sunny, high around 83.

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the Big Dog, 99.5 WJLS, Felicity and Lynn with some John Morgan. 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

Big Dog 99.5 WJLS, Felicity and Lynn with some Jelly Roll on your Saturday afternoon. Plenty more great country gets you through your Saturday on through the weekend. Rally Green's on the way, as well as some Parker McCollum and Taylor Swift. They're all coming up for you right here on the Big Dog.

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1: I-79, exit 67 in Flatwoods.
0: And the countdown to the end of August is on.
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0: 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I-79, exit 67 in Flatwood.
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2: Metro News AccuWeather, mostly sunny skies today, high around 83. Tonight clear with a low around 64. And on Sunday, mostly sunny, high around 84.

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0: Big Dog 99.5 WJLS. Felicity and Lynn hanging out on your Saturday with some Taylor Swift. I knew it, I knew you from Toy Story 5. Still have yet to see Toy Story 5, but I'm going to. When it comes out on streaming, I will watch it from the comfort of my own home. I look forward to watching Toy Story in my pajamas like I have for my entire life.
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4: I-79, exit 67 in Flatwoods.
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4: The countdown to the end of August is on.
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2: Metro News Ag Weather, mostly sunny skies today, high around 83. Tonight clear with a low around 64. And on Sunday, mostly sunny, high around 84.

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Felicity and Lynn hanging out with you on your Saturday. I got some Luke Combs for you. 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

The Big Dog 99.5 WJLS, Felicity and Lim, some John Michael Montgomery. That was I Swear on your Saturday. More great country coming your way to get you through your Saturday. I'll be hanging out with you for about the next hour. Around 2 o'clock, Jerry Farley is going to come get you through the rest of your Saturday. And then it's Country Gold Saturday night starting at 7 o'clock all the way until midnight right here on The Big Dog.

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1: I-79, exit 67 in Flatwoods.
0: And the countdown to the end of August is on.
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0: I-79, exit 67 in Flatwoods.
1: The countdown to the end of August is on.
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I'm Zach John King for you. Let's get to drinking. 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

Dog 99.5 WJLS, Felicity and Lynn, hanging out with Younger Saturday. Thanks so much for having me on your radio. Having a fantastic time this Saturday and plenty more great country coming up for you all day long. Get you through your Saturday. Tim McGraw's on the way with I Called Mama on the Big Dog. Listen up.

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0: 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I-79, exit 67 in Flatwoods.
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0: 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I-79, exit 67 in Flatwoods.
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1: 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I-79, exit 67 in Flatwoods. And the countdown to the end of August is on. 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I-79, exit 67 in Flatwood. 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
1: I-79, exit 67 in Flatwoods.
0: And the countdown to the end of August is on.
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0: I-79, exit 67 in Flatwoods.
1: The countdown to the end of August is on.
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4: Big Dog Weather! Metro News AccuWeather. Today, mostly sunny, high 83. Tonight, clear, low 66. Tomorrow, mostly sunny, high 84. And then back to work on Monday. It's going to be partly sunny, high 85.

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0: We got the Big Dog Birthday Club. 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Farley and Felicity, yours truly and Felicity. 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We'll celebrate along right with you. On the way, Kid Rock got Zach Top for you. Also, got some Luke Bryan on the way as well, requested from Mollins. It's the Big Dog 99.5 WJLS. Happy Saturday.
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1: I-79, exit 67 in Flatwoods.
0: And the countdown to the end of August is on.
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0: I-79, exit 67 in Flatwoods.
1: The countdown to the end of August is on.
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0: 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I-79, exit 67 in Flatwoods.
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0: 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I-79, exit 67 in Flatwoods.
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2: Big Dog Weather. Metro News AccuWeather. Today, mostly sunny, high 83. Tonight, clear, low 66. Tomorrow, mostly sunny, high 84. And then back to work on Monday. It's going to be partly sunny, high 85.

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2: Metro News AccuWeather. Today, mostly sunny, high 83. Tonight, clear, low 66. Tomorrow, mostly sunny, high 84. And then back to work on Monday. It's going to be partly sunny, high 85.

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Speaking of the coast, remember five for beach, you and me. That sunset, cliffs by the sea, and the night rolled in. And you still talk about that moon that I can't recall, but God, I saw.

0: 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On the way, we've got more of your hot country favorites. Lady A, got the latest from Laura Elena and Chase Matthew, All My Exes. 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

Jerry Farley hanging out with you till 7. Rowdy Yates, Saturday Night Country Gold coming on after that. Right now, Laura Elena and Chase Matthew is called All My Exes. It's on the Big Dog 99.5 WJLS.

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1: 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And the Beckley Galleria Chick-fil-A going to be in for next week's winner. And you can enter and win now with Chick-fil-A and, of course, the Big Dog. Sam Hunt on the way. Also, Lee Bryce for you. Got some Lady A on the way as well. It's the Big Dog, 99.5 WJLS.

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5: Metro News AccuWeather. Today, mostly sunny, high 83. Tonight, clear, low 66. Tomorrow, mostly sunny, high 84. And then back to work on Monday. It's going to be partly sunny, high 85.

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0: 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I-79, exit 67 in Flatwood. And the countdown to the end of August is on. 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I-79, exit 67 in Flatwood. 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

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Jerry Farley on your weekend. Hope you're having a great one. Right now, Luke Bryan requested from Hinton. Country and She Knows It's the Big Dog 99.5 WJLS.

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0: 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I-79, exit 67 in Flatwoods.
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0: 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I-79, exit 67 in Flatwoods.
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5: Big Dog Weather. Metro News AccuWeather. Today, mostly sunny, high 83. Tonight, clear, low 66. Tomorrow, mostly sunny, high 84. And then back to work on Monday. It's going to be partly sunny, high 85.

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Zach John King right now. 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

0: Jelly Roll on the Big Dog 99.5 WJLS. Later on tonight, Rowdy Yates, he's going to host 5 hours of the top requested country music from the 70s, 80s, and 90s. The original Country Goal. And I believe we are going to have a little dedication to Dolly later on tonight. Of course, we lost Dolly this past week, and Rowdy Yates going to have a little tribute to her later tonight. So definitely want to listen into that. Country Gold starts at 7 o'clock tonight right here on the Big Dog 99.5 WJL.
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0: 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I-79, exit 67 in Flatwood. And the countdown to the end of August is on.
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0: 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I-79, exit 67 in Flatwood.
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8: Metro News AccuWeather. Today, mostly sunny, high 83. Tonight, clear, low 66. Tomorrow, mostly sunny, high 84. And then back to work on Monday. It's going to be partly sunny, high 85.

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3: 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I-79, exit 67 in Flatwood. 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
4: The countdown to the end of August is on.
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4: Metro News AccuWeather. Today, mostly sunny, high 83. Tonight, clear, low 66. Tomorrow, mostly sunny, high 84. And then back to work on Monday. It's going to be partly sunny, high 85.

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Here's Kitty Chesney, song's called Carry On. 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
0: 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I-79, exit 67 in Flatwoods. And the countdown to the end of August is on. 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
0: 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I-79, exit 67 in Flatwoods.
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6: Big Dog Weather. Metro News AccuWeather. Today, mostly sunny, high 83. Tonight, clear, low 66. Tomorrow, mostly sunny, high 84. And then back to work on Monday. It's going to be partly sunny, high 85.

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Rowdy Yates, Country Gold coming up at 7. Also, Jayco and Zach Top. Some Kane Brown before we get there. 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
0: 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I-79, exit 67 in Flatwoods.
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0: 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I-79, exit 67 in Flatwoods.
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